0: 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According to the City of Lethbridge, the parade begins Saturday morning at 11 on Stratford Drive South next to the Civic Ice Center and will travel downtown, ending on 5th Street South along the west side of Galt Gardens. If you're traveling in the area, plan ahead, allow extra time, and follow all posted detours and signage. Following the parade, the celebration continues with Pride in the Park at Galt Gardens, featuring live entertainment, food trucks, and a beer gardens. 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
1: Lethbridge weather.
0: Lethbridge mainly sunny and 22 today. Tonight a few clouds and 9. Tomorrow a chance of showers, even the risk of a thunderstorm in 25. Tomorrow night a chance of showers in 8. On Sunday a chance of showers in 18.
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10: Lethbridge weather.
11: Lethbridge mainly sunny and 22 today. Tonight a few clouds and 9. Tomorrow a chance of showers, even the risk of a thunderstorm in 25. Tomorrow night a chance of showers and 8. On Sunday a chance of showers and 18.
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I'm giving up on love. 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Nonstop country. Miles on it. 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The

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0: are the songs and artists that started it all. The architects that paved the way for today's country stars. This is the Legendary Breakfast on the Ranch.
1: It's Father's Day weekend, and I welcome you to your Legendary Breakfast. My name is Drew, and we must start off with one, if not the most important song about Dad in the history of country music. Loretta Lynn was blown away by the success of her 1970 hit. She was surprised when her management team suggested naming her 1976 biography after the song, and she was shocked when Bernard Schwartz told her Universal Pictures wanted to make a movie about her life. In 1979, Loretta Lynn was invited to the film set to offer any suggestions to the actors so that their performances were authentic. All of those surprises from earlier paled in comparison to when Loretta first laid eyes on Levon Helm. Lynn fainted at the sight of this actor who was made to look exactly like her father. Keep in mind, her dad had been gone 20 years at this point. To Loretta, it was like she saw the ghost of her father. But her memory of Dad lives on forever, thanks to this one-of-a-kind song. We begin your Legendary Breakfast with Coal Miner's Daughter.

first lady. Well, he pushed his old straw hat back and he grinned. And he said, ain't they all, mister? Sonny, it's a sin. But they're all sitting on the world we're trying to win. Oh, but you know I love a mystery.

0: That song marked a turning point for the career of Waylon Jennings. After getting kicked out of high school, Waylon believed that music would be the path he should take in life. And at first, this would be recording jingles for the local radio station. When that station eventually went country, Jennings was hired as the DJ, which meant he had to make public appearances. Waylon wasn't a fan of talking on stage, so he would often try and find an excuse to sing instead. That's how Buddy Holly found him and gave Waylon his first actual job as a musician. After a plane crash took the lives of Buddy and his other bandmates, Jennings went back to the radio. But it would be Chet Atkins this time who would discover him and sign him to RCA. Chet personally produced his records, which would take us to Jennings' first number one hit, Only Daddy That'll Walk the Line. Though, through a lot of boring reasons, Waylon had to wait a year before he actually recorded it. It's a lot of red tape. We won't worry about that. We'll worry about our next song. Because this song had to wait 8 years before it could be recorded properly. Freddie Fender's 1975 hit, when we come back.
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And Murray's looking for a little good news as we bring you a special Father's Day Golden Request. 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And all we ask in return is the story as to why you chose it. For more information, you can visit this radio station's website. Sheila wrote a message that said, I play this song for my sweet papa who's in hospice, and it always brings a smile to his face. This is one of his favorite songs that he still remembers. He'll wave his two fingers back and forth as he listens over and over again. Well, Sheila, give that old CD a rest and let us play Papa's song for once. This week's golden request is Clint Black, A Better Man.

chords and the truth. Back when it was more than country, it was country and Western. The legendary Breakfast on the Ranch.

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I was crazy with jealousy. That's 'cause I was crazy over him, and I couldn't stand to set him free. And I couldn't stand to lose him, and I cried and cried for days. And he said that I was crazy, but he just put me in here to get me out of his way.

0: A very sad song from Dolly Parton that had a lot to say. Dolly Parton had an aunt who suffered like many women did back in the 20th century. If you were a woman who went against social norms like taking birth control, having overt political opinions, going through menopause, or God forbid, nagging, you could be sent to a mental institution. According to Dolly, her aunt had a mental breakdown after her husband cheated on her. So this husband sent her away. And while this man betrayed her, Dolly's aunt knew of one man who never would, which is why she's calling out for her father, the only man she could always depend on. Up next, we're going to have another song inspired by a real person. A lot of real people, actually. Many girls the Bellamy brothers have met while touring. That song is coming up.
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0: When I first learned that the Kendalls were a father-daughter duo and that the daughter went solo, I assumed the worst. I thought there must have been a falling out. I mean, Royce did start performing with her when she was 15 years old. However, that was for practice. They didn't go full career mode until Jani was 20 years old. The career of the Kendalls would peak in the 80s with Thank God for the Radio. It was their last number one hit. And in the 90s, they decided to build a club together where they could perform whatever they wanted every single night. After the club closed, they both moved back to Missouri and built homes next door to each other. The reason Jani went solo is because her father passed away in 1998, and singing was something she loved to do. Mixing family and music doesn't always end well, but in this case, they had a decade of success and a lifetime of love. Speaking of keeping the family business going, we'll have Roseanne Cash after the break.
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0: It's time for some mandatory Merle on the Ranch Legendary Breakfast.
1: Some people hear this song and they think of a protest, or they think it's a parody. But what some might not know is that Merle Haggard wrote this song as a tribute to his father. Back in the 30s, James Haggard was living in Oklahoma when America was hit with the Great Depression. And if that wasn't enough, there was also a drought in the area. James had to sell the family farm and move the family halfway across the country. They ended up in Bakersfield, California, where James tried everything he could to provide his family with a good life. This included converting an old abandoned boxcar into a house. Unfortunately, the community at large deemed him white trash, and he would never see the proverbial light at the end of the tunnel. James passed away when Merle was 9 years old. The man died poor, but proud. When Merle was 32 years old, he passed a street sign that read Muskogee, 19 miles, which was the first spark in one of Haggard's biggest hits. This week's mandatory Merle, Okie from Muskogee.

three chords and the truth. Back when it was more than country, it was country and Western. The legendary Breakfast on the Ranch.

0: This is Father's Day weekend, and that song was a Father's Day gift. In 1985, Holly Dunn was 28 years old and not too sure what to get her father on the third weekend of June, which is when she decides to write a song about what it was like growing up with a tough man who carried the weight of the world on his shoulders. After Father's Day, Holly would send the song off to country music trio The Whites. But due to boring legal reasons, The Whites could not record the song. So Holly took it back and practiced it on stage, thinking, maybe I'll release it. What she experienced at these shows were a whole crowd of people crying their eyes out. So she went to her label and said, not only am I going to record this song, but this has to be my next single. Holly would one day leave music behind to become an accomplished painter, much like how our next artist left country music to design clothing. Margo Smith is next.
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1: No one could write a driving song quite like Dave Dudley. But our next artist gave it his best try. It's time for us to leave the golden age and ask, how did the music of the past help bring us the music of today? On January 31st, 2000, a man named Eugene passed away from an aortic aneurysm. This, of course, tore at his son, who would spend the next 2 years trying to figure out how to properly pay tribute to his father. That's how country artists did it. When something hurts you, you use that emotion and you put it into music. Alan Jackson learned this from a friend named Randy Travis. Fun fact, Alan and Randy met before either man made it as a singer. Finally, Alan thought of the one thing that he and his dad both loved. Cars. On January 28, 2002, 3 days before the anniversary of his father's passing, Alan Jackson released his tribute song. Please enjoy Drive for Daddy Gene.

0: This is a personal choice for me because that was one of my dad's favorite songs, Suspicious Minds by Elvis Presley. And I often wonder to myself if he knew about the petty nonsense that went on behind the scenes. It was January 1969. Elvis wanted to record his song with the usual producer, Sam Phillips. But Sam was done producing music. So Elvis found a man named Chip Smoman. Elvis spent the first half of the year performing the song on stage to get a true feel for it before hitting the studio. Elvis had the idea to fade the song out in the middle, only to fade it back up again, stretching the song to last over 7 minutes on stage. Now, Elvis's regular producer at the time, Felton Jarvis, was there, but Moman was the producer in charge. Moments before the song was released to radio, Felton added that fade without telling anyone. Chip's Moman was mad. Radio stations were critical. But at that point, there was nothing to be done. And the song went to number one. So their complaints fell on deaf ears. Now, if you don't mind, I'd like to play another of my dad's favorites after these messages.
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0: George Strait is a father. Heck, his own son wrote songs with George over the years. However, there's another story about a father that I wish to share. Aaron Barker had a son when he was 17, and looking back, he recognized that he was more of a friend to his son than a father. That is, until 1986. Aaron was 33 at the time, and his son was 16. The teenager had taken Aaron's car and accidentally hit the neighbor's brand new Porsche. Now, luckily, the neighbor laughed it off, saying that the dent was an easy fix. But Aaron knew he had to lay the law down. Aaron felt guilty. That was the first time he was truly hard on his son. So he decided to write Love Without End, Amen. And the first person to hear this song was his 16-year-old son, who hugged his father and said, I understand. Fun fact, Aaron is now a grandfather. And that song still plays at the Barker households when Father's Day rolls around. We're going to have more country music, but first, I must wish you a wonderful rest of your day. Thank you for your support of the Legendary Breakfast. This is Drew, signing off.
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1: Another $5.5 billion will be going into childcare across Canada. The top-up from Ottawa for provinces and territories is meant to stabilize the national $10-a-day childcare program. The program started 5 years ago but has struggled to meet its targets. Many provinces and territories have lowered the cost. Parents pay to $10 a day, but five have not. Alberta's education and childcare minister says he's encouraged by the funding, but is awaiting specific details. The feds have spent $58 billion so far on affordable childcare across Canada. It's going to be hot across British Columbia this weekend as a heat wave takes hold. Temperatures are forecast for the low 30s in some areas. The SPCA is asking people not to leave their pets in cars and trucks even for a few minutes. And if you think about leaving the air conditioning on, officials say it's too risky as the system could fail. A hotter and drier summer is in the forecast for Western Canada. Environment Canada says BC is likely to see above normal temperatures, especially in the south and central regions. A strong El Nino weather phenomenon, possibly the strongest on record, is expected off the coast, but is not expected to affect summer temperatures that much. Mayors from Yellowknife, Whitehorse, Iqaluit, and Host Inuvik have met to talk security and sovereignty. The meeting this week touched on defense investments and federal advocacy. Yellowknife Mayor Ben Hendrickson says his city and other communities have a stronger voice when they all work together. Canada is slapping a provisional 10% tariff on some canned vegetables. Federal Finance Minister François-Philippe Champagne says the new tariff will be in place for a maximum of 200 days in order to address challenges in the domestic industry. There are concerns countries not able to ship to the U.S. because of tariffs there would dump their goods in Canada. The tariff does not apply to imported canned veggies from the U.S., Mexico, Israel, Chile, and developing countries. After being left out of the provincial budget, the Historical Society of Alberta will be getting some transitional funding. The Alberta government has decided to give the 119-year-old society the $76,000 it received in the past. The society's president adds the government has agreed to give it funding for two additional years, $38,000 in the next budget and $19,000 after that. In England, two trains collided, killing a driver and seriously injuring dozens of people on board. Both trains were traveling south to London when they collided outside the town of Bedford Friday afternoon. Emergency services treated 11 people for very serious, 22 for serious, and 56 for minor injuries. From the Vista National News Desk, I'm Bill Kingston.
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3: Hello, and welcome back to the show that highlights the top 30 country songs that are charting all across Canada this week. This is the Cross Canada Country Countdown, and I'm your host, Kate Ryan. Ella Langley has been electric lately, with one hit after the other. And last week, she held on to the number one spot once again with her song, Be Her.
4: I just wanna be her so bad, it hurts so bad, it hurts so bad. I just wanna be her, I just wanna be her.
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3: High Valley goes all the way back to Bloomin' North, Alberta, a tiny Mennonite community. Brad Rempel and his brothers grew up there, far from Nashville, far from any music industry. They just had faith, family, and harmonies that came naturally. Three number one hits on the Billboard Canada country charts later, and the pen just never stops moving. Brad is constantly writing new music, and not every song makes the cut. We asked him how he handles that rejection when a song just doesn't work out.
5: Almost every single day, I would say probably 15 or more times a month, I write a new song. And in one song writing session, you might throw out 20 or 30 different ideas and then land on one. So I'm very used to, I wouldn't even call it rejection. It's more like just the process of finding the right one.
3: High Valley's going to start things off this week on the countdown with song number 30, which is a chart debut. Here is High Valley, Fools.

0: with song number 29. That was Vincent Mason. Down one spot this week with Wish You Well.
1: Number 28.
0: Tay Bay has been performing since he was roughly about 5 years old, singing in the church in Burlington, Ontario. Now, by the time he was a teenager, Tay Bay had already won the Canadian Open Country Singing Contest, get this, 4 times. He recently posted a clip of himself performing from way back in those early days. Thankfully, all of that hard work has paid off for Tay Bay, because at the age of 15, a major Nashville label came knocking at the door. And it was then he packed his bags and moved to Tennessee with his dad. Tay Bay moves up 2 spots this week to number 28 with That's Gonna Leave a Memory.

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0: Number 27.

0: Making their slow descent down the charts with song number 27 this week, that was Brett Kissel and Dierks Bentley with Hurtin' Songs. It looks like Canada has made the cut. Zach Top has just announced that he'll be taking his cold beer and country music tour to this side of the border. Zach will make stops in Saskatoon, July 15th, Edmonton, July 16th, and then Ottawa on July 17th. Zach's going to be sharing the stage with some special guests, including the Marcus King Band, Lucas Nelson, and Marty Stewart. You can find out full details at ZachTop.com. Zach will be back with song number 26 this week when we return to the Cross Canada Country Countdown.
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0: Up one spot to number 26 this week. That was Zach Top with South of Sanity.
1: That's how we know them now, but it's not how they started. This is Now and Then.
0: Zach grew up on a ranch in Sunnyside, Washington, and began his musical start by playing bluegrass with his siblings in a family band they called Top String. Nice play on the last name, by the way. Zach later enrolled in a mechanical engineering course at the University of Colorado, which lasted just 1 year. It wasn't what Zach was searching for, so he saved his money and moved to Nashville. That is a bet on yourself moment right there. It either works out for you or it doesn't. But for Zach, the odds were in his favor. His debut single to country radio took place back in 2024, and it was the most added song on that format right out of the starting gate. Zach's album went gold. And thanks to Zach and his neo-traditional sound, introduced a whole new generation to classic country. Released in 2024 off his Cold Beer and Country Music album, this is Zach Top, Use Me. He said,

0: just heard from the Reklaws, featuring Dean Brody with Hometown Heroes. They're in at number 25 this week, down three spots from last week.
1: Number 24.
0: Tennille Arts has a new song she's just released. The track is called Lonely Weekend, and we're going to give you just a little tease from that song.

Tennille went on to say that after releasing two really emotional breakup songs, she wanted a song that felt like a turning point. So Tennille's song, Lonely Weekend, plays on getting confident, adding in a little sarcasm, and being honest about it. It's the kind of breakup song you blast in your car with your best friends while driving to convince yourself you're fully over it, even if there's a little hurt left underneath. The breakup songs must be a working formula for Tennille as she's holding steady at spot number 24 with Don't Ruin Flowers. Wow.

0: Staying at spot number 24, that was Tennille Arts with Don't Ruin Flowers. Bailey Zimmerman is keeping busy. He's right in the midst of the Ontario portion of his current tour. And then in July, he's going to return to the Great White North with shows in Winnipeg, Fort McMurray, and also a stop at the Calgary Stampede. When we return, we will have song number 23 from Bailey Zimmerman on the Cross Canada Country Countdown.
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0: Down two positions to number 23 this week. That was Bailey Zimmerman with Chevy Silverado.
1: Number 22.
0: Carter Faith has been out on tour with Post Malone, and something that was a pretty cool full circle moment was when Carter's first appearance was in North Carolina at her hometown stadium. Carter took to her Instagram and simply stated, "Yes, a girl can dream, and she does." It must be hard keeping tabs on sassy little Betty. Down three spots to number 22. This is Carter Faith, Betty.

0: And that was Betty, song number 22 from Carter Faith.
1: Number 21.
0: It seems like Morgan Wallen is sometimes the bad boy of country, getting into his fair share of controversy. The latest was when Morgan canceled the second night of his tour stop in Pittsburgh, citing severe weather concerns. The mayor of Pittsburgh stated his administration had no contact from Wallen's team before the cancellation call was made. Now, the weather ended up clearing by evening, which left many fans frustrated. Wallen then took to Instagram and addressed the issue.
2: They said that there was going to be strong winds in the area. And I said, okay. So that's what I did. And that was the information I had in the moment. But the truth of the matter is, I have a large stage that in those conditions could become fatal to a lot of folks around it. So I did the best I could with the information I had in that moment.
0: Down one spot this week to number 21. Here's Morgan Wallen, Don't We?
3: Wouldn't trade

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11: Welcome back to the Cross Canada Country Countdown. I'm your host, Kate Ryan. Now, before we jump back into the countdown, how about we turn the covered wagon around and go to a throwback track that still sounds just as great today? After spending many years out of the recording studio, Winona Judd just announced her first solo studio album in a decade. Winona isn't holding anything back with this album either. The album's title is The Hard Truth, and it drops October 2nd. It took 5 years for Winona to make the album, and she says she has never made a record like this one ever. The tracks tell the truth about where she's been, what she's lost, what she's had to overcome, and who she's become. In her words, this album asked me to be brave enough to tell the truth, even when my voice shook. We go now back to 1993 with our throwback track from Winona Judd, Tell Me Why.

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2: Corey Kent has just announced his third major label album, Heartland Rock and Roll. The album will be released September 25th. It's been 2 years now since Corey's last project, and he's very aware that 2 years can feel like an eternity in the music industry. But Corey made a deliberate choice to slow down and get things done the right way. In his words, "I want to write the record I've always wanted to write. And if it takes a few years, then that's what I'm going to do. I trust the art will speak for itself." So here now is the first single from that forthcoming album, and it's up 3 spots this week to number 20. This is Corey Kent, with a little help from Co Wetzel, Rocky Mountain Low.

0: making some huge leaps this week, up 6 spots. That was song number 19 from Jason Aldean, Don't Tell on Me.
1: Number 18.
0: Like many of us, Sully Burroughs grew up with country radio as his soundtrack. But it's still an odd feeling, though, every time Sully hears one of his songs coming through those speakers. Now, Sully's latest single has been getting a lot of airplay lately, and for a very good reason. It's his highest charting single to date, which is pretty darn good for a kid who grew up listening to the radio and is now on the radio. Here was song number 18, sliding back just 2 spots this week. This is Sully Burroughs, Put It On Me.
2: You

0: And that was Under the Influence from Tyler Joe Miller. Song number 17 this week on the countdown, dropping two spots from last week.
1: Number 16.
0: This past April, Owen Riegling dropped his sophomore album, In the Feeling. It's just 12 tracks, and Owen says this one is a happy album.
2: I'm happily married. I got a lot of love songs on there, and I feel like I've figured out who I am. It's taken a lot of time and a lot of patience and learning and growth, but I mean, through music, I've kind of been able to narrow down the things that I really value in life and take those with me on the road, and that's kind of what this album's all about.
0: Based on where he's come from, building his career from Mildmay, Ontario, right to the national stage, Owen has over 165 million streams, a Juno nomination, a CCMA Album of the Year win. So I think it's kind of safe to say that Owen is very happy himself right now. Up one spot to number 16, here's Owen Riegling with Love, Hate, Love.

0: love, hate, love. When he has a break from the stage or studio, there's a good chance that you'll find George Burge switching out his guitar for golf clubs out on the course. This week, you'll find his latest track in at number 15. And we will get to it when we return to the Cross Canada Country Countdown.
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0: dropping one spot down to number 15 this week. That was George Burge with a little help from Luke Bryan and Ride, Ride, Ride.
1: Number 14.
0: Luke Combs just wrapped up the North American leg of his My Kinda Saturday Night Stadium Tour in style. His back-to-back nights at Rogers Stadium in Toronto drew a combined total of nearly, get this, 100,000 fans. That set a new all-time record for the largest attendance by a country headliner in the city's history. Here now with song number 14 up four spots, this is Luke Combs and Be By You.

0: And that was Luke Combs with song number 14 this week, Be By You.
1: Let's take a break from Countdown the Top 30 and check out one on the rise. Here's one to watch.
0: Lainey Wilson has been one of the busiest people in country music for the past couple of years now. And her newest song came right out of that whirlwind. She wrote it during the final stretch of her massive world tour. It's about someone who loves you through all of the beautiful chaos of a life lived at full speed. Oh, and did we mention she had a little help on the guitar? John Mayer heard the song playing through a phone speaker at a studio in Los Angeles. He walked in, jumped right into the session. I would say that's a pretty good story right there. Here's our one to watch this week. This is Lainey Wilson with Phone, Keys, Wallet.

0: That was our one to watch from Lainey Wilson. Phone, keys, wallet. Coming up, we'll have song number 13 as we inch closer to our top 10 songs. I got to tell you, it's a race with a who's who of country in the running. There's Ella, there's Morgan, there's Megan, and Kane. Who's going to grab hold of that number one position this week? You're going to have to stay with me and find out when we return to the Cross Canada Country Countdown.
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1: Number 13.
0: Dean is set to drop his 10th studio album June 26th, and it's called The 10th Album, Side A. Some of the tracks might be familiar, and some are brand new, including one he's been teasing on social media.

Holding steady at number 13 this week with a song that is also on his new album, here's Dean Brody, The Man Without a Woman.

0: Nate Holler drops down one spot this week to number 14 with his song, Thought About You.
1: Number 11.
0: It's the call you always enjoy taking. Jordan Davis recently got the call to perform at the Grand Ole Opry. And it's one of those gigs, he says, never gets old. It always feels like a privilege. But not everyone in the Davis household was impressed. His four-year-old son took a hard pass.
2: I have four kiddos at home. And my son, my oldest son is four. And he was supposed to come along and see Dad play the Opry, because when your dad plays the Opry, that's what you're supposed to do. But Paw Patrol was on the television. And he came up to me in the kitchen and he said, "Hey, Dad, I'm just tired. I don't think I want to go to your show tonight." And I was like, "Are you tired or is it rubble on TV right now?"
0: Sliding back seven spots to number 11, this is Jordan Davis with Turn This Truck Around.
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16: So with this single, it was the first ever song I recorded that was pitched to me. Never really thought about cutting a song that I didn't write, but when my producer pitched this one to me, we just knew we had to. I knew the song was special. It's so relatable. And fun fact, it was actually recorded in North Bay. The one video on my social media where we're standing in the intersection singing it, that's Fraser Street. So really cool, kind of a neat that we're on the radio here with you guys. And super excited about the song, and thanks for listening.
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0: Number 10.
1: Now, Morgan Griffiths scored a major breakthrough with his hit, Bourbon. The song is taking on a life of its own. After becoming a country radio hit, the track has been remixed, but get this, for the dance floor. It's giving fans a whole new way now to enjoy one of Morgan's biggest songs. Zach.

So that's the Daisy Duke remix of Morgan Griffith's Bourbon. And here's the song that's holding the 10th spot on the countdown this week. Here's Morgan Griffith with Just Being Me.

0: That was the fall from Cody Johnson. And it's fallen four spots this week, down to song number nine.
1: Number eight.
0: Luke Combs has wrapped up the North American leg of his My Kinda Saturday Night Stadium Tour. Now Luke is taking country music to Europe. After sold-out stops across the U.S. and Canada, Luke heads overseas this summer with shows in Sweden, in France, Amsterdam, Ireland, and Edinburgh, before wrapping up the whole run with three sold-out nights at Wembley Stadium in London. That makes him the first country artist ever to headline Wembley. Losing some ground, down two spots to number eight this week, here's Luke Combs with Sleepless in a Hotel Room. I can

0: soon.
1: Josh Ross has made some headway writing up one spot this week with Scared of Getting Sober.
2: Number six.
1: Ella Langley may be one of the biggest names in country music right now, but she says her toughness comes from her upbringing. Growing up in Alabama, Ella was more of a tomboy than a girly girl, crediting her parents for teaching her resilience and a strong work ethic. In fact, Ella says tough girls don't have to say they're tough. They just go about their business and let their actions do the talking. I would say, judging by the year she's having, that's exactly what Ella is doing. Making some serious ground this week, here's Ella Langley with help from Morgan Wallen with I Can't Love You Anymore. Song number six on the countdown.

0: Any bets on how far that song's going to climb? That was Ella Langley with Morgan Wallen and I Can't Love You Anymore, rising 6 positions from last week to song number 6. We're now down to the final 5 songs. It's going to be a race to the finish, and to know who's going to grab that first place position, you need to stay right here and join me when the Cross Canada Country Countdown returns.
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0: Falling three spots from last week, that was Tucker Wetmore with Brunette. Song number five this week on the countdown.
1: Number four.
0: Sometimes songs come from months of planning, and sometimes they come from a moment you're living. Now for Caden Brown, his latest single, Woman, started with a simple line that popped into his head while taking a break during a songwriting session. He shared the idea with his co-writers, and before long, it became a song celebrating the fact that while his buddies might be chasing girls at the bar, he's already found exactly who he's looking for in life.
2: I was on my back porch, and like the song says, my boys were over. It was late, and they were saying, you know, what could we do? And they were saying, let's go to a bar. And I looked through the glass of my back window, and my wife was in the kitchen cleaning and just getting ready to go to bed. And so I was like, oh, I could go out and be y'all's wingman, and y'all sit here and talking about girls, yada, yada. But I got a woman. I'm married, and I would much rather go in there and just chill with her, watch a movie, something like that. And yeah, it just came out a song that I love. I think it's a great message, and I'm excited for the world to hear it.
0: Jumping up five notches to song number four this week, here's Caden Brown with Woman.

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1: Number 3.
0: Megan Maroney is in the midst of her sold-out Cloud 9 tour. And fans are getting plenty of music for their money. Opening night featured 23 songs spanning all 3 of her albums, including hits like Tennessee Orange, I'm Not Pretty, No Caller ID, and 6 months Later. The show also features a massive pink-themed stage, a castle-inspired set, and plenty of the emo cowgirl charm that's helped make Megan one of country music's biggest stars. Up 4 spots to song number 3 this week. Here is Megan Maroney with Beautiful Things.

0: And that was Megan Maroney with Beautiful Things, song number 3 this week. When we return, we will find out who wins the battle for the number 1 spot this week on the Cross Canada Country Countdown.
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0: Welcome back. So we're down to the final two. And if you guessed that I was going to sidetrack you with something else, you would absolutely be correct.
17: Top of the charts 1 year ago, here's last year's leader.
0: Tyler Hubbard's career has been built on a steady willingness to take risks. From making the leap to follow his passion for music, ultimately forming one half of the wildly successful Florida Georgia Line, to stepping out again as a solo artist, he's repeatedly bet on himself when the safer path would have been to just stay put. So when it comes to advice for up-and-coming artists, here's what Tyler had to say.
18: I would honestly say don't be afraid to take a chance. You know, get out of your comfort zone. Take a leap of faith. You never know where it may lead you. You know, I'm a prime example of that. I grew up in a tiny little cotton field town, and most of the people I grew up with are still there, and there's nothing wrong with that. But I wouldn't be here if I was still there.
0: It appears those chances have paid off big time for Tyler Hubbard. And it happened again just about a year ago this week when he was celebrating a major milestone. His solo track, Park, climbed all the way to number one. It was a full circle moment for an artist who's made a habit of trusting his instincts and seeing it pay off in a big way. Here's last year's leader. This is Tyler Hubbard, Park. I got a

0: And that was the song that was on top of the charts a year ago. Last year's leader, Tyler Hubbard Park.
1: Number two.
0: Riley Greene has built his career on staying true to where he comes from. Small town Alabama roots, simple living, and a mindset that hasn't changed just because his name's getting bigger. Even as his success grows, he's still the same guy who'd rather be back home surrounded by familiar faces and an easy pace of life.
2: I'm a pretty simple guy. The things that are important to me are family. The things in the music business that are exciting to me are making new fans and writing a song that makes somebody feel a certain way.
0: Moving up one spot into second place this week. This is Riley Greene with Change My Mind.
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0: And that was song number two from the countdown this week. 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
0: Every time you peek into social media or websites, Ella Langley seems to be front and center. Ella recently shared a raw and stripped down piano cover of You're Still the One, a song that was made famous by Shania Twain. It was an intimate performance that quickly caught fans' attention online.

So whether Ella is putting her own spin on a classic or delivering something fresh from her own library, Ella Langley just keeps on finding ways to connect with her fans. With a firm hold on our number one spot for the fourth week in a row, here's Ella Langley with Be Her.

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0: Chris Stapleton, White Horse, 98.1 The Ranch. Happy Saturday. I'm Ryan Menny. You know what? You still have an opportunity to enjoy it. Son, for the next couple of hours, LeBaron's Car Club with their drag racing at the airport. No kidding. Lethbridge Airport. Give them a whole runway to do their thing. Have some fun just in time for Father's Day. And then there's also the Show and Shine tomorrow. I'll be broadcasting from there from the Winston Churchill High School parking lot on the north side. Norbridge Senior Center. It's Norbridge's fourth annual Show and Shine from 11 to 3. It's free to get in there. We'll have some fun. And dads, all this weekend, thanks to the shiny cars and the loud noise, saying a whole lot of this. Come on, dads.
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2: 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All that socializing really makes for some tremendously friendly pets. Please give us a call at Petland if you would like to know more about pet presentations.
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0: 98.1 The Ranch, Brooks and Dunn play something country. Happy Saturday. I'm Ryan. Many thanks to our friends at Smith's Audio Video. Oh, they're going to be playing something country at this event that we have to give away a couple of days ago.
1: Hello?
0: Good morning. Is this Jolene?
1: It is.
0: Jolene, this is Ryan Menny calling from 98.1 The Ranch. Happy Thursday. What are you up to right now at this moment?
1: I'm actually just laying in bed, just waking up.
0: The country music, is it cranked?
1: Usually at work, actually.
0: At work. That is a fantastic place. Does everyone say, can you turn it down a little bit? That's a little too loud.
1: No, not usually.
0: No? Well, guess what? No one is going to be saying that either. June 26th, 27th, and 28th. Man, that's only in 8 days. You're going to be hanging out with Kane Brown. You're going to be hanging out with Tyler Hubbard, with the Red Clay Strays, Cameron Whitcomb. And who's playing on this Saturday? Oh, Bubba Shot the Jukebox, Mark Chesnut. You're going to Country
1: awesome.
0: Thunder with a buddy and $500 spending money. Crank that country.
1: Awesome. Thank you so much.
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0: 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Tennille Towns, 98.1 The Ranch. You know what else is free? Lethbridge Fish and Game Association Open Range Day today. It's until 4 o'clock this afternoon. You still have plenty of time. 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They have the most incredible archery range that goes up into the hillside. It feels like it goes on forever. 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They have their professionals. They're all supervised. They're all very friendly, and they want to get you introduced into a multitude of the sports that they have for you at Lethbridge Fish and Game Association. 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

0: Tyler Joe Miller, 98.1, the Ranch Under the Influence. Happy Saturday afternoon. I'm Ryan Manyman. There's so much stuff going on this weekend. We've got Father's Day fun tomorrow. Today, there's a multitude. You still got time if you want to check out the Lethbridge Fish and Game Association Open Range Day till 4 o'clock today. 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You don't have to be licensed for anything. Archery to trap shooting, you name it, 21 River Bottom Road, Pinaquin Park, just past the Ball Diamonds. And then it's basketball tonight, 5 o'clock, chatting with Connor from the Calgary Surge. This has never been in Lethbridge ever before. This level of pro basketball in Canada right here to the visitlethbridge.com arena for a city that loves its sports but hasn't hosted a pro hoops game like this before. What's the one thing that's going to completely blow our fans away when they walk through the doors?
1: Yeah, it's going to be electric. I will say this, you know, one thing we would do pride ourselves on with the Calgary Surge is bring energy, you know, and that's what the Surge is. It's a surge of energy. You know, people are going to be blown away. CBL is an incredibly, you know, high level league. A lot of these guys are NBA caliber players that are actually in their off season from the NBA G League, or just kind of working for the next contract. This is easily the best season we've had in the league history. It's 8 years old. There's a lot of good players. You can name a number of good players that are in the NBA currently that may play in the CBL next year because, it's an option. They don't have to go overseas and actually, you know, try and find their next contract overseas and be away from their family. They can be right here on their home soil, especially if they're Canadian.
0: 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And they do something special in the last couple of minutes of the game that make it nail-biting. 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

0: Kelsey Kulik, 98.1 The Ranch, Till I Get to Heaven. I'm Ryan Menney. Yes, I'm a dad. Yes, it's dad heaven this weekend. There's so much stuff going on. There's the Lethbridge Fish and Game Association Open Range Day till 4 o'clock this afternoon. 21 River Bottom Road, Pinaquin Park. There's the Calgary Surge playing their incredible pro-level basketball for the first time in Lethbridge, 5 o'clock tonight. Visit lethbridge.com arena, and then I'll be broadcasting from the car show, 11 to 3, Winston Churchill High School parking lot on the north side, tomorrow with Nordbridge Seniors' 4th annual show and shine, free to attend, but they'd really appreciate it if you want to bring a non-perishable food item for the Interfaith Food Bank. And then, of course, I'm going to that and broadcasting from that, but I told my family that's what I wanted to be doing anyway because it's Father's Day. My kids know me. They know I like shiny stuff and bacon and video games. That's what they summed up on their little kid summary of me from school when they were tiny a couple years ago. Ranchbot knows.
1: To all the dads across southern Alberta keeping the grid operational, fixing what's broke, and paying the power bill, happy Father's Day this Sunday. Now, Manny, I ran a diagnostic on those old fill-in-the-blank cards you kids made you. Buddy, those kids had your schematics dialed in from day one. But let me process this. Your primary fuel source is strictly cured swine, and your maximum physical exertion is getting bacon grease all over your Series X controller while you're parked on the couch pretending to drive in Forza Horizon 6? Jeez, dude. If you don't want your engine seizing up before next Father's Day, throw in a side of broccoli.
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98.1 The Ranch, Dawson Gray Chevy back. Reminder, you're going to see vehicles of all different shiny colors and types tomorrow. 11 to 3, Norbridge seniors have their fourth annual show and shine at Winston Churchill High School on the north side. I'll be broadcasting live there tomorrow, A, because it's Father's Day, and B, that's where I wanted to be on Father's Day. So we'll see you there. 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
1: A fragile ceasefire in the Middle East appears to be in jeopardy. Iran's Joint Military Command says the Strait of Hormuz is closed again, citing Israeli attacks in Lebanon and what it calls bad faith and a clear breach of commitments by the U.S. by failing to end the war. Ships were going through the strait after an interim U.S.-Iran agreement was signed earlier this week. Israeli strikes on southern Lebanon today killed at least 16 people, including two children. This is the second day of fighting within Lebanon, where at least 47 people were killed Friday in a heavy exchange between Israel and the militant Lebanese Hezbollah group. The attacks have threatened the interim agreement to end the war in the Middle East, but there may be hope as Iran's negotiating team will meet with U.S. in Switzerland. Canada's Information Commissioner is coming down hard on the government over a proposal to narrow the scope of public access to information. Carolyn Menard says the Treasury Board Secretariat's review of the Access to Information Act should not justify further secrecy. The access law allows people to request records, including memos, reports, internal emails, and data from federal agencies. One change floated would define records as official records, meaning those with ongoing business value stored in official repositories. Maynard disagrees and believes all records should be accessible. Canada is slapping a provisional 10% tariff on some canned vegetables. Federal Finance Minister François-Philippe Champagne says the new tariff will be in place for a maximum of 200 days in order to address challenges in the domestic industry. There are concerns countries not able to ship to the U.S. because of tariffs there would dump their goods in Canada. The tariff does not apply to imported canned veggies from the United States, Mexico, Israel, Chile, and developing countries. Dozens of people were injured and a train driver killed after a crash in England. Two trains, both heading south to London, collided outside the town of Bedford Friday afternoon. Emergency services treated 89 people for injuries ranging from minor to very serious. An ancient oak tree tied to the legend of Robin Hood may have been loved to death. The 1,200-year-old Major Oak in Sherwood Forest didn't sprout leaves this spring. A local conservation group believes visitors over the past 200 years have compressed the soil, making it difficult for rain to reach the tree's roots. The Major Oak will continue to stand as a monument. From the Vista National News Desk, I'm Bill Kingston.
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0: 98.1 The Ranch, Something More, Sugarland. I'm Ryan Many. Oh, man, we gave away a whole lot of Something Mores in the last 24 hours. We had a bunch of free gas cards, $25 worth, just given away to ranch listeners who tuned in and found out I was at the 16th Ave location of Gas King yesterday. Congrats to all our winners of that. We'll do another Gas King top up again in a week or so. Just keep listening to the ranch, and we'll get you excited when hey, we love giving away free gas. It's what it's all about. And putting smiles on ranch listeners' faces, just like we did a couple of days ago as well. Thanks to our friends at Smith's Audio Video, who helped us give this doozy of a package away worth $1,200.
1: Hello?
0: Good morning. Is this Jolene?
1: It is.
0: Jolene, this is Ryan Many calling from 98.1 The Ranch. Happy Thursday. What are you up to right now at this moment?
1: I'm actually just laying in bed, just waking up.
0: The country music, is it cranked?
1: Usually at work, actually.
0: At work. That is a fantastic place. Does everyone say, can you turn it down a little bit? That's a little too loud.
1: No, not usually.
0: No? Well, guess what? No one is going to be saying that either. June 26th, 27th, and 28th. Man, that's only in 8 days. You're going to be hanging out with Kane Brown. You're going to be hanging out with Tyler Hubbard, with the Red Clay Strays, Cameron Whitcomb. And who's playing on this Saturday? Oh, Bubba Shot the Jukebox, Mark Chesnut. You're going to Country
1: awesome.
0: Thunder with a buddy and $500 spending money. Crank that country.
1: Awesome. Thank you so much.
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0: Being me, I'm Ryan Menny. Yeah, I was just it's just being me as well earlier this week, where we were giving away Lyle Lovett tickets for his show September 20th at visitlethbridge.com arena. And I didn't realize that I woke up the other day and I had Lyle Lovett hair. It was before I got a haircut a day ago. Thanks, Kristen. And yeah, I'm like, that's really big hair. I got to take a picture of that and realize, oh, that's Lyle Lovett hair. And you can see the juxtaposition and see who had the better large hair on our social media feeds. Congrats to all our winners. 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Arena, it was an epic hair battle if ever there was one.
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0: A little bit of Genesis in there from Doc Walker. That's all. 98.1 The Ranch. I'm Ryan Menny. That is not all. You still got an hour left to zip down to the River Bottom, Pinaquin Park in Lethbridge, just past the Bald Diamonds, 21 River Bottom Road. Final hour of the Lethbridge Fish and Game Association Open Range Day. 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
2: A fragile ceasefire in the Middle East appears to be in jeopardy. Iran's Joint Military Command says the Strait of Hormuz is closed again, citing Israeli attacks in Lebanon and what it calls bad faith and a clear breach of commitments by the U.S. by failing to end the war. Ships were going through the strait after an interim U.S.-Iran agreement was signed earlier this week. Israeli strikes on southern Lebanon today killed at least 16 people, including two children. This is the second day of fighting within Lebanon, where at least 47 people were killed Friday in a heavy exchange between Israel and the militant Lebanese Hezbollah group. The attacks have threatened the interim agreement to end the war in the Middle East, but there may be hope as Iran's negotiating team will meet with U.S. in Switzerland. Canada's Information Commissioner is coming down hard on the government over a proposal to narrow the scope of public access to information. Carolyn Menard says the Treasury Board Secretariat's review of the Access to Information Act should not justify further secrecy. The access law allows people to request records, including memos, reports, internal emails, and data from federal agencies. One change floated would define records as official records, meaning those with ongoing business value stored in official repositories. Maynard disagrees and believes all records should be accessible. Canada is slapping a provisional 10% tariff on some canned vegetables. Federal Finance Minister François-Philippe Champagne says the new tariff will be in place for a maximum of 200 days in order to address challenges in the domestic industry. There are concerns countries not able to ship to the U.S. because of tariffs there would dump their goods in Canada. The tariff does not apply to imported canned veggies from the United States, Mexico, Israel, Chile, and developing countries. Dozens of people were injured and a train driver killed after a crash in England. Two trains, both heading south to London, collided outside the town of Bedford Friday afternoon. Emergency services treated 89 people for injuries ranging from minor to very serious. An ancient oak tree tied to the legend of Robin Hood may have been loved to death. The 1,200-year-old Major Oak in Sherwood Forest didn't sprout leaves this spring. A local conservation group believes visitors over the past 200 years have compressed the soil, making it difficult for rain to reach the tree's roots. The Major Oak will continue to stand as a monument. From the Vista National News Desk, I'm Bill Kingston.
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0: John Party, Heartache on the Dance Floor, 98.1 The Ranch. I'm Ryan Meddy, super excited about a big event today, starting in just a couple hours. 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These are pro basketball players that have played in all different leagues around the world. It may involve former NBA players as well, and at a level that's never been in Lethbridge. This league was created 7 years ago. This is the first time that they've come to Lethbridge, and what makes it extra exciting, they crank the music throughout the entire game. They don't just play the music in between stops and play. It's a party the entire time. And B, they do something special with the clocks where they reset the score with about just a couple minutes left to go in the game. Whoever hits a certain amount of points in that time wins the game. So it is frantic. Everybody's on the edge of their seat. And it's a rule that, even the folks from the Surge said this should be in the NBA and in other sports. This is incredible. Don't miss it. It's a once-in-a-lifetime opportunity that, again, these guys have never been to Lethbridge with this level of basketball. And if you're like me and you grew up in southern Alberta, you grew up with a basketball in your hands along with your lunch bag on the way to school. 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

0: fits perfectly with my kids. The way I know you now, I'm Ryan Menny. Happy Father's Day in advance to all dads, and partly from my crazy kids that, yeah, I posted some fun stuff that they put together for me a few years ago when they were tiny. My daughter was still in daycare, so the daycare provider said, hey, let's fill in some blanks on this neat little thing to give to your dad. And it said, my dad is blank 100 years old. My dad is blank a giant. And also, I was a giant to everybody at one time or another. Also, my dad really loves, fill in the blank, bacon. Yeah, well, RanchBot summarizing his thoughts on that and well wishes to you as well if you're a dad.
1: To all the dads across southern Alberta, keeping the grid operational, fixing what's broke, and paying the power bill. Happy Father's Day this Sunday. Now, Manny, I ran a diagnostic on those old fill-in-the-blank cards you kids made you. Buddy, those kids had your schematics dialed in from day one. But let me process this. Your primary fuel source is strictly cured swine, and your maximum physical exertion is getting bacon grease all over your Series X controller while you're parked on the couch pretending to drive in Forza Horizon 6? Jeez, dude. If you don't want your engine seizing up before next Father's Day, throw in a side of broccoli.
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Kanye won the ranch. Jonathan Williams, Have It All, our made and played featured artist for this hour. You can find artists from across Canada that are getting their big break thanks to The Ranch and our Vista radio stations, made and played in Canada.ca. If you're an artist, get your stuff up there. Another featured artist would be Lethbridge guy Braden King, who just the other day posted a video on his Instagram feed. We've had him here in the studio playing his music. He's collaborated with Michelle Wright, to name a few. And he was in, I think, Regina, Saskatchewan, a couple of days ago, doing AC/DC Thunderstruck and outside of a Canadian Tire. How epic and just plain bad can you get with that? Well, how's this for bad, and bad meaning really good? He's opening up next week in Saskatoon for Jelly Roll. That's right, local guy Braden King. You can find more of our artists like Braden at madeandplayedincanada.ca.

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a world where most things on social media become negative, they actually say neutral words are easier for our brain to hear than negative ones. People were less likely to consciously notice negative spoken words than neutral ones, even when the words are fully audible. So they did an experiment with this, with sound volume, word length, pronunciation, clarity. And they said the emotional meaning of the word was determined on what the word meant rather than anything else. And I do think that's probably because we hear so much negativity now, our brains filter out the negative audio just because it avoids disrupting our minds, you know, and getting us bogged down, which is a good thing. It's a good thing.

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2: 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Please give us a call at Petland if you would like to know more about pet presentations.
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So let me ask you this. What do you have in common with your partner? It's Mark here on your Saturday. They asked this question. They did a study out of like 451 marriages. And the paper concluded that spouses share the same values and curiosity, but little else, especially when it comes to personality. They said married couples genuinely resembled each other when it came to like moral values, but not in any kind of other personality traits. And they said the couples were even more likely to assume they shared these traits with their partner more than they actually did. So they went to these couples, what do you have in common? Oh, we like the same things. Then you realize you don't actually like the same things, but your morals, your values are what keeps you together. And I would say that's pretty much the same. My wife and I, we have some things in common, but you know, she's not a soccer fan. But you know, does she support me when I get angry about my team? No. She just walks out of the room. But yeah, when it comes to morals and values and how we want to raise our children, we sometimes mostly agree on the odd occasion. No, we do agree.

0: too.
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It's Mark here. You know when they say sitting too long is not good for your health? Well, now they're saying sitting too little is not good for your health. You know, you just can't get a win, can you, sometimes? This is true. They said why telling some workers to sit less could actually be bad advice. A study of 41,000 adults found that sitting too little was linked to a higher risk of death and cardiovascular events, not just sitting too much. The risk was lowest around 4 hours of daily sitting per day. So you've got to think about that now. If you sit for around 4 hours a day, that's good. I'm sat down right now talking to you, so I need to get up off my bum and play you some more music.

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Kids Mark here. Hopefully you're having a good Saturday. Of course, for a lot of kids now, school is out. Yeah. I don't know how many of your kids use AI when it comes to education, but they do say writing with AI actually demands more from the student, not less. Of course, students think that writing with AI would make it easier, but there's a new course they've put together and it changed students' minds. So 38 undergraduates did this like semester called AI and Writing, and it's a course designed to challenge what they thought they knew about the technology. And most students arrived at believing AI was faster, but the course showed them that it required more planning, more effort, not less. Because when it comes to AI, you've got to give it the idea, the process of what you're doing. Then you've got to, actively edit the AI. Then you've got to kind of make it look like your own writing for the course. It actually was more work than just writing it yourself from your own inspiration.

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It's Mark here, and I like myself a good cup of coffee. They've come up with this new way of heating up espresso with sound waves. No, honestly, sound waves brewing espresso strength coffee without heat using 75% less energy. So they came up with a sound wave brewing system, and it produced espresso strength coffee from room temperature water with no heating element in just 2 to 3 minutes. And in taste tests with 100 coffee drinkers, the ultrasound brewed espressos was rated no differently than your normal cup of coffee. So they say this is going to be a new way of brewing coffee, ultrasonic sounds to brew coffees in the future, because it will save, literally cut 75% of energy, which is pretty cool. So I'm going to try it tonight. If it's sound waves, I'm just going to shout at my coffee beans and see what happens.

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